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1: 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You know, part of traveling is that personality that the food brings. 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
0: 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Looks wonderful.
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1: 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You know, part of traveling is that personality that the food brings. 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
0: 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Looks wonderful.

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1: Oh, Gloria wrote on our Facebook page at Ann Ann Raven, we went swimming with the dolphins in the Bahamas, 11 out of 10. Oh, yeah. That's the best.
0: You know what? I went swimming with the dolphins myself. I would never do it in a pool or an aquarium setting again. I would do it out in the ocean.
1: Yeah.
0: That's the only place I would do it, and I wouldn't even do it in one of those pens. I feel differently about it now that I've done it.
1: We've done it in the ocean. Not me. I would never pay for me to do it, but I paid for my children to do it.
0: Yeah.
1: And those memories, I remember, like, I got teary-eyed, like, watching them do it, and it was wonderful.
0: Incredible experience, again, in the wild, very, very cool. Anything that's captive at this point, I just don't feel good about. I swam with sea turtles, and they just came up to me. It wasn't an excursion.
1: Oh, you're like,
0: it was nothing like
1: turtle
0: that.
1: Whisperer?
0: They just came up to me. I just happened to be in a place where they were, and there was baby ones and everything. It was awesome.
1: What's a vacation activity you tried? You signed the waiver, and you were like, all right, I guess, let's do this. We're on vacation. And how would you rate it? 1-800-330-9999.
0: Dave, tell us about your vacation activity. What'd you do?
2: I won a city slickest trip out to Montana, and I moved cattle for a week on horseback.
0: Oh, my
2: gosh. It was unbelievable.
0: That is fantastic. Had you ever ridden a horse before?
2: Oh, yeah. I've ridden horses before.
0: Okay.
2: But there was a total of 42 of us that did the trip, and it was really wild.
0: That's very amazing. Intense. Like camping out, too, while you're doing it, right? Setting up camp every night while you're moving the cattle?
2: We slept in teepees, and it was great. We just, you know, out in the prairie. The closest town was 600 people population. We took Suburbans out 45 minutes into the prairie.
0: I love that. I mean, Yellowstone was my jam. So
1: you paid to go on vacation, but then you did the work for them by moving the cattle.
0: He won it
1: voluntarily.
2: Oh, yeah. Voluntarily, yeah,
1: okay, got it.
2: Definitely did. But it was fun.
0: Yeah, you don't remember that with Jack Palance and Billy Crystal? That was awesome.
1: No idea.
2: So at that time when I did it, because that movie had come out. They had a trip for that.
0: Right. Everybody wanted to do it then. Right. That and when Yellowstone came out.
2: Yep.
0: Thanks for the call, man. That's awesome. What an experience.
1: Andrea, your vacation activity, what did you try and how would you rate it?
3: I tried a ghost tour in New Orleans along the French Quarter, and I would rate it about I would give it a good solid 7 out of 10.
0: Is it, you know what? So here's the thing. I mean, I know it's a super haunted town. I know the voodoo history I would think would be very interesting. On the other hand, like, I feel like there's a million bars I'd rather be at or food I'd rather be eating than standing there for 45 minutes waiting for that slow funeral procession parade. Am I wrong?
3: No, which is why we did drink before we went. Yeah. So I would recommend that.
0: Right. And then bring a flask.
1: Right. You know? I love ghost tours. I love them.
0: Okay.
1: I think they're so fun. I like when they bring you to creepy places and they tell you spooky stories. And they, when they give you tools, oh boy.
0: Yeah.
1: I'm so excited to use the tools.
0: Yeah.
1: Like, I don't even know what it's measuring, EVP. I don't know.
0: Nothing. And that's the secret.
1: I'm like taking photos all around. I'm like, I got an orb. I got an orb here.
0: Yeah, the secret is it's not measuring.
1: Oh,
0: anything.
1: I like it. It's fun. Fun.
0: Show me the ghost. And then this rating would go from a 6 or a 7 to a 9.
1: Do you remember when I got the picture of the ghost dog in Salem,
0: I do remember the ghost dog that you said was a ghost dog. I don't know.
1: It was a ghost dog in the cemetery. It was a ghost dog in a cemetery, and I have a picture to prove it.
0: Yeah, the jury's still out on that.
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8: Good morning, everyone. Here's your KCBD First Alert forecast. We are starting off your Monday morning with temperatures in the 70s across most of the region. Had a hot day yesterday on your Sunday afternoon with highs topping out in the upper 90s, low triple digits. For today, we'll still be looking at that pretty same pattern, just around 100 degrees here in the Lubbock area. Sunny skies expected through that afternoon forecast. We'll be looking at south winds getting up to about 15, maybe 20 miles per hour at the max. And the rain chances are very slim to start off the work week. In the KCBD First Alert forecast, I'm meteorologist Shania Jackson.
1: Mad, sad, or glad? How was your weekend? Anything good happen? Anything terrible happen? This is your chance to share. 1-800-330-9999. Raven, I did something that I never thought I would get to do again.
0: Okay.
1: I slept in a dorm. It's coming up next.
0: What?

0: retired bus driver. What do you think about this?
1: I'm on both sides, but the driver should put the bully up front, not the kid that's bullying. Getting bullied, it's the kid that's causing the problem, so they could keep an eye on this kid what's causing the problem.
2: But the problem here isn't necessarily the bully, because they rectified that last year.
3: Supposedly, right. Yeah, it's the intimidation factor they're feeling.
2: Right, it's the residual effects of having to go through all that as a young child going into the new school year, where she doesn't want to start doing it all over again and have that anxiety in the morning. You have to understand that from a parent's point of view, what that must feel like for an 8-year-old.
3: How long have you been retired?
1: About 5 years.
3: Mm. Did you do things like slam on the brakes when kids were out of control, stuff like that? Because that was my old school bus driver. They used to do that.
1: No, I did not.
3: Well, we had one. He was very creative.
2: Thanks for the call.
3: I appreciate your call. Have a great day.
1: All right.
4: The verdict is in. Jury foreman, what are the results?
2: Declan, our audience agreed with you today. If you feel that this is something she has to work through, you've worked with administration so that it's not a problem, you should at least have her start on the bus, because it might be a different experience this year and a good learning lesson for her. So let her start and then take it day by day.
5: Yeah, and if it's a problem moving forward, we can make a change. But I think just getting over the hump of the discomfort at the beginning of this year, I think she's going to be okay.
3: Taryn, I get it. You're upset, right? And the anxiety of these situations, it'll keep you up at night, right? It'll have you wondering about it all the time. Yeah. I could have been there. I could have done something about it. On the other hand, you know, I think that we've all been in a situation where we've faced adversity before. And when you face it and you get a different result, it is very empowering, right? Like, it is something that you can lean back on, look back on yourself and reflect on it and say, I did that. I got past that. I overcame that. Anything could happen this year. Let's hope for the best. And if it doesn't work that way, then you make a change.
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But let's give Anna and Raven a minute or two to gather their thoughts. 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

0: another round of Generation Wars. Sophia made a comment when we were talking the other day about Brad Pitt, and she said, I don't really have an opinion about Brad Pitt because he's old. True or false?
1: True, he's relevant.
0: Yeah, irrelevant.
2: Irrelevant.
0: Yeah.
1: In my books.
2: Wow.
0: Yeah. And according to me, Raven, that was shocking. So it's time for Generation Wars. Mm-hmm. As usual, Sophia represents the younger generation. Raven represents the olds.
2: I'm happy
0: yep.
2: to be here for all of us to make sure that I kick some butt and
0: Here's
2: do
0: how
2: well.
0: It works. Each of them gets five questions about their opposite generation, and whoever gets the most wins and is the coolest person in this room. Sophia, you get to go first. Question number one. Okay. Brad Pitt. Irrelevant old Brad Pitt was married to what Friends actress before destroying his marriage for Angelina Jolie?
1: Oh, no. I don't know. I have no clue.
2: Wow.
1: I'm going to say Monica.
2: Wow. Nope. Okay. Jennifer Aniston's the right answer.
0: Oh, my All right. God, Jennifer that? Aniston.
2: Yeah.
0: Yeah. Okay. All right. So zero for Sophia. Mm-hmm. That was shocking and sad. Number one for Raven.
2: Yeah.
0: What does GRWM stand for when using it in social media?
2: GRWM. Great woman.
0: Can you fill in the blanks, Sophia?
1: Get ready with me.
0: Get ready with me.
2: Okay.
0: Well, yes. All right. Neither of you are doing well.
2: All right. Okay.
0: Sophia, number two.
2: Here we go. Mm-hmm.
0: What company made the phrase, where's the beef, famous?
1: Where's the beef? Arby's?
0: No, but close. Raven.
2: I love that you're firing away. Wendy's.
0: Wendy's is correct.
2: Yeah.
0: Raven, what game features the island of Verdansk?
2: The game?
0: Yeah. Generation Wars is not going well today.
1: Terrible.
2: I don't know. Love Island?
0: No. Mm. Sophia, do you know this one?
1: I don't even know this one.
0: Call of Duty.
1: Oh.
2: All right.
0: Yeah. All right.
2: I'll play war games.
0: The saddest Generation Wars ever.
2: Yep.
1: Awful.
0: Sophia, right. Who said, float like a butterfly, sting like a bee?
2: Come on.
3: Float like a butterfly.
2: That's not a song.
3: Sting like a bee.
2: No, it's not a song.
1: Okay. Well, then in that case,
0: Sabrina
1: I don't know.
0: Carpenter.
2: He was an athlete. No, Muhammad Ali.
0: Muhammad
2: Come on,
0: Ali.
2: Man.
0: Yep.
2: All right.
0: All right. Okay.
2: All right.
0: All right.
2: I mean, that's not really my generation either, though, but it's just a thing that people know. Right.
0: Not
2: okay.
0: All people.
2: All right.
0: Clearly.
2: Next.
0: Raven, what drink contains tapioca pearls?
2: Boba tea?
0: Yeah.
2: No,
0: yes! Yes!
2: Yes. Yes. Look at me go.
0: All right. Okay. You got to get at least one more, Sophia, to tie.
1: Okay.
0: Ready?
1: Okay. I'm locked in.
0: Which singer was known as the Material Girl?
1: Madonna.
0: Right.
2: Why'd you give her an easy one?
0: Okay, now you guys are tied at one each. It comes down to these last two questions.
1: Okay.
0: Okay.
2: Right.
0: Raven, what is the name of the second villa on Love Island where couples are tempted with new islanders?
2: Oh, I don't... Temptation Villa?
0: Nope. Sophia, what is it?
1: Casa Amor. Casa Amor.
2: Casa Amor.
0: Yes.
2: Okay, I didn't have it. All right. Okay.
0: All right.
2: All right, here we go. What do I have?
0: All right. So now it's still tied 1-1. It's down to the last question. Okay. Sophia, what candy melts in your mouth, not in your hands?
1: Lifesaver?
2: Oh, my God.
0: The answer is M&M's.
2: M&M's, man.
0: All right, Raven, you need this last one to win. Otherwise, it's tied in a pathetic 1-1 tie in Generation
2: All right.
0: Wars.
2: All right, here we go. Here we go.
0: What social media app uses streaks as a major feature?
2: Streaks? What?
0: Uh-oh.
2: That's... Snapchat?
0: Yeah!
2: Yeah! Look at me go!
0: Oh.
2: Total guess.
0: And
2: Total
0: the most
2: guess.
0: Pathetic outcome of all time, Raven wins today's Generation
2: I'm the
0: Wars
2: champion.
0: 2-1.
2: I think that's two for two, as a matter
0: yeah,
2: of
0: I think
2: fact.
0: It is.
2: Thank
0: yeah.
2: you. Wow!
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7: Good morning, everyone. Here's your KCBD First Alert forecast. We are starting off your Monday morning with temperatures in the 70s across most of the region. Had a hot day yesterday on your Sunday afternoon with highs topping out in the upper 90s, low triple digits. For today, we'll still be looking at that pretty same pattern, just around 100 degrees here in the Lubbock area. Sunny skies expected through that afternoon forecast. We'll be looking at south winds getting up to about 15, maybe 20 miles per hour at the max. Any rain chances are very slim to start off the work week. In the KCBD First Alert forecast, I'm meteorologist Shania Jackson.
0: There was that woman in France. She once married a computer. Remember that?
2: Oh, we've talked about this before when people marry weird things.
0: Yeah,
2: then yeah, it's weird.
0: The lady in Germany, she married a carnival ride. Mm. Happens here in the U.S. all the time. People
2: I'm gonna marry
0: trees.
2: River.
0: Yeah, I'm going to marry a tree.
2: Yeah.
0: I'm going to hug that tree. We're going to live together forever. Yeah. Can you marry a shark? According to Shark Week, maybe?
2: Yeah, of course. I mean, why not? A free-thinking individual, kind of.
0: Uh-huh. It's coming up next.

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0: Cher, if I could turn back time on the Eagle, Vince on the radio, I kind of turned back time a little bit. In case you didn't know, Friday I was out. Where was I? I was in San Antonio. My son took me to go see the Power Up Tour, AC/DC. Yep, got to see AC/DC, finally marking that off my bucket list. As I think about it, I got goosebumps. Oh my goodness, again. Got to enjoy it, got to record some video. In fact, if you follow me on social media, Vince on the Radio, you'll be able to see a little bit of just snippets of what I recorded to show the fans that are AC/DC fans and weren't able to make it out there how incredible of a show you missed. I'm not rubbing it in, I promise. But yeah, it was fantastic.
1: Are you headed on vacation this summer?
2: If you're one of those people who loves to take pictures of your meals, this is going to be right up your alley.
1: Well, your friends think you're weird, but we don't.
2: We want to see pics of your vacation foods. 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
1: You have all summer long to submit your pics at annaandraven.com. 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

0: 93.7 The Eagle, Lubbock Classic Hits, Mariah Carey with Dream Lover. How is your Monday going? Man, it's going to be a hot one, folks. Got your full weather update. 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
6: Good morning, everyone. Here's your KCBD First Alert forecast. We are starting off your Monday morning with temperatures in the 70s across most of the region. Had a hot day yesterday on your Sunday afternoon with highs topping out in the upper 90s, low triple digits. For today, we'll still be looking at that pretty same pattern, just around 100 degrees here in the Lubbock area. Sunny skies expected through that afternoon forecast. We'll be looking at south winds getting up to about 15, maybe 20 miles per hour at the max. Any rain chances are very slim to start off the work week. In the KCBD First Alert Forecast Center, I'm meteorologist Shania Jackson.

0: Baby Come Back. 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Should hope you're having a great Monday. 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

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Happy Bagpipe Appreciation Day. And going back to the conversation of last hour, AC/DC did not perform It's a Long Way to the Top. Also, a song that I was looking forward to hearing was Who Made Who. That one, neither. Curious. Either way, AC/DC was incredible in San Antonio on Friday night. So glad that I went.

0: Billy Idol, hot in the city. Definitely going to be a hot one today on this Monday, July 27th. Can you believe the month is almost over? Just looking at the calendar, we got just a couple of weeks till school starts. Wow, that's around the corner. All right, good deal. I mean, bad for the kids, good for the parents, right?
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8: Good afternoon, everyone. Here's your KCBD First Alert forecast. Afternoon highs today topping out in the triple digits across the entire viewing area. Heat advisory in effect from 1 p.m. up until 9 p.m. So you'll be looking at high temperatures getting up to about 106. Some parts of the viewing area may even feel like it's about 109 in their area due to our heat index. South winds should be around 15 miles per hour through most of the day, maybe getting up to 20 miles per hour at the max heading into your evening. In the KCBD First Alert Forecast Center, I'm meteorologist Shania Jackson.

0: Keep Feeling Fascination, the Human League. Believe it or not, I still have the 45 to that one. I do. I don't remember how the what the cover is, but I love the cover on 45s. Yeah. The basic ones, like back in the early 80s and late 70s, yeah, they're just like so basic. You could see the hole, the gap, and you see the tie, and it was just in a simple sleeve. But yeah, the latter part of the 80s always had a nice artwork to it. All right, coming up here at the top of the hour, it's all 80s. What would you love to hear, folks? Get that in through the chat line at 937theeagle.com.
1: Hey, what do you got going on there?
2: It's so hot. I'm just trying to make it through this summer. So I've got all these little things to keep me cool. I got ice packs strapped to my back. There's this little fan that goes down to the, you know, the nethers. It's just so hot. I need help.
1: Oh, you poor thing. All right, come on. Take all that crap off. Let's go to Shotzi's.
2: Shotzi's? Why didn't I think about Shotzi's?
1: I think that may be the first sign of heat stroke.
2: It's so nice and cool inside with happy hour from 11 to 7 every day.
1: I think you're going to need some food, too. What's on special today?
2: Today, get the meatloaf with two sides, just $11.49.
1: All right, we're here at Shotzi's. Don't you feel better now?
2: Yeah, Shotzi's really is the perfect place to be. I don't know why I didn't think about this sooner. With boozy game night every Wednesday, trivia Thursday, followed by karaoke, then karaoke Friday, Saturday too. Having fun, staying cool.
1: I think having a tall, cold drink really beats having to wear that Speedo around.
2: 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This is just a personal choice.
1: Now I'm the one that needs a tall, cold drink.
2: Just east of Indiana on 82nd Street.
1: We'll see you at Shotzi's.
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Hopefully you're having a great day. Today is Take Your Houseplant for a Walk Day. I don't know about all that. 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Regardless, I hope you're enjoying your lunch hour. 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

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So get on that brick phone and dial up 806-771-0937. And don't worry, your cell call isn't like $300 a minute like it used to be back then.

0: Pink Cadillac, the Boss, Bruce Springsteen on the Eagle. So on Friday, as I mentioned earlier, and I'm probably going to be talking about it for quite a while, my son and I went to go see AC/DC in San Antonio. It was Friday night. We left Friday morning, came back Saturday evening, and it was incredible. But one of the conversations we started having on the way over there is like bands that we want to see. And I was, my 23-year-old son said, Dad, I want to see Bruce Springsteen. Look it up. What do we got? Ah, he's not touring right now. We'll mark it off, son. We'll mark that off the bucket list as well. But yeah, some of the groups that you still want to see that are still out there performing. And AC/DC was definitely one that I marked off my list. All right, it's all 80s. I digress. 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He's coming up next, though.
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0: Got my mind set on you. That is George Harrison on the Eagle Vince on the radio show. I hope you're having a great Monday. Just a friendly reminder that tonight, Run LBK. We got a group run. Also, a walking group that happens over at Goodline Beer, 27th in Boston. It begins at 6:30. It's a two-mile loop. You can do it more than once if you'd like. Be sure that you're hydrating because tonight it's still going to be a warm one. But again, happening tonight with the Run LBK over at Goodline Beer Company.
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9: Good afternoon, everyone. Here's your KCBD First Alert forecast. Afternoon highs today topping out in the triple digits across the entire viewing area. Heat advisory in effect from 1 p.m. up until 9 p.m. So you'll be looking at high temperatures getting up to about 106. Some parts of the viewing area may even feel like it's about 109 in their area due to our heat index. South winds should be around 15 miles per hour through most of the day, maybe getting up to 20 miles per hour at the max heading into your evening. In the KCBD First Alert Forecast Center, I'm meteorologist Shania Jackson.

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0: 93.7 The Eagle, Lubbock Classic Hits. That is the Bangles, Walk Like an Egyptian. How is your Monday going? Yep, I sure do hope that you are having a good one. But a couple things that happened on this day back in July 27th of 1983. Madonna released her self-titled debut album featuring Holiday, Lucky Star, and Borderline. Great album. Also, 1984, Purple Rain starring Prince opened nationwide. That's a good one. 1984 as well on this date, Pete Rose passed Ty Cobb's record of a 3,053 for the most singles in a career. 1986, for the last thing that happened 40 years ago, Nancy Wilson of Heart married Almost Famous and Jerry Maguire director Cameron Crowe. They divorced back in 2010, unfortunately. But just a couple things that happened on this day back in the 80s, July 27th.
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5: Good afternoon, everyone. Here's your KCBD First Alert forecast. Afternoon highs today topping out in the triple digits across the entire viewing area. Heat advisory in effect from 1 p.m. up until 9 p.m. So you'll be looking at high temperatures getting up to about 106. Some parts of the viewing area may even feel like it's about 109 in their area due to our heat index. South wind should be around 15 miles per hour through most of the day, maybe getting up to 20 miles per hour at the max heading into your evening. In the KCBD First Alert Forecast Center, I'm meteorologist Shania Jackson.

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0: AC/DC, you shook me all night long. Vince on the radio, one of the many hits that they performed. I got to tell you something. So my 23-year-old son, Father's Day and Christmas gift combination, paid for the tickets, paid for the hotel. Super stoked about that. I'm so grateful. But nevertheless, so AC/DC came on. Everybody stood up. Well, I was thinking, all right, we're going to sit down after three songs. Well, we stood up the entire 2.5 hours. People all around us were standing up, sitting down, standing up, sitting down. I stood up the entire time. Thank God that I'm a runner because it paid off at AC/DC. Go figure.
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0: 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Don Henley, all she wants to do is dance. Vince on the radio. Well, I just saw this video. In case you haven't seen it, Sammy Hagar invited David Lee Roth to join his Las Vegas residency in September after hearing that he canceled majority of his tours. Roth hasn't responded, don't know exactly why David Lee Roth canceled the tours, but Sammy Hagar did say a couple of cool things. One of them was, it is so important that this music carry on. Those of us that can still go out and play should do it as long as they can. And wishing the best to Diamond Dave.
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0: Shattered Dreams, Johnny Hates Jazz on the Eagle. Vince on the radio. Got your full weather update. That's coming up here next.
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3: Good afternoon, everyone. Here's your KCBD First Alert forecast. Afternoon highs today topping out in the triple digits across the entire viewing area. Heat advisory in effect from 1 p.m. up until 9 p.m. So you'll be looking at high temperatures getting up to about 106. Some parts of the viewing area may even feel like it's about 109 in their area due to our heat index. South wind should be around 15 miles per hour through most of the day, maybe getting up to 20 miles per hour at the max heading into your evening. In the KCBD First Alert Forecast Center, I'm meteorologist Shania Jackson.

0: So emotional. Whitney Houston on the Eagle, Vince on the radio. I sure do hope you're having a great one. Man, I think I need a nap. It's been a long weekend. A fun week. You know when you have those weekends where it's just like one thing after another because you're busy, but at the same time, it was like you're okay with it, but you're still tired? That's me. I need a nap. Guys, have yourself a great rest of your Monday.
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2: Good evening, everyone. Here's your KCBD First Alert forecast. Heading into the later parts of your Monday evening, you'll be looking at temperatures getting into the upper 80s, close to around 11 p.m. So it's going to be a super hot day. Overall, won't really see those temperatures cool down until late tonight. Clear skies expected throughout the night. Your morning low for your Tuesday should be in the low to mid 70s across the region. And Tuesday afternoon, another hot day in store with highs topping out near 102 once again. A lot of sunshine in tomorrow's forecast. In the KCBD First Alert Forecast Center, I'm meteorologist Shania Jackson.

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3: Good evening, everyone. Here's your KCBD First Alert forecast. Heading into the later parts of your Monday evening, you'll be looking at temperatures getting into the upper 80s, close to around 11 p.m. So it's going to be a super hot day overall. Won't really see those temperatures cool down until late tonight. Clear skies expected throughout the night. Your morning low for your Tuesday should be in the low to mid 70s across the region. And Tuesday afternoon, another hot day in store with highs topping out near 102 once again. A lot of sunshine in tomorrow's forecast. In the KCBD First Alert Forecast Center, I'm meteorologist Shania Jackson.

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1: 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You know, part of traveling is that personality that the food brings. 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
7: 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A message

0: Hey, what do you got going on there?
1: It's so hot. I'm just trying to make it through this summer. So I've got all these little things to keep me cool. I got ice packs strapped to my back. There's this little fan that goes down to the, you know, the nethers. It's just so hot. I need help.
0: Oh, you poor thing. All right, come on. Take all that crap off. Let's go to Shotzi's.
1: Shotzi's? Why didn't I think about Shotzi's?
0: I think that may be the first sign of heat stroke.
1: It's so nice and cool inside with happy hour from 11 to 7 every day.
0: I think you're going to need some food too. What's on special today?
1: Today, get the meatloaf with two sides, just $11.49.
0: All right, we're here at Shotzi's. Don't you feel better now?
1: Yeah, Shotzi's really is the perfect place to be. I don't know why I didn't think about this sooner. With boozy game night every Wednesday, trivia Thursday, followed by karaoke, then karaoke Friday, Saturday too. Having fun, staying cool.
0: I think having a tall, cold drink really beats having to wear that Speedo around.
1: Oh no, this isn't for heat. This is just a personal choice.
0: Now I'm the one that needs a tall, cold drink.
1: Just east of Indiana on 82nd Street.
0: We'll see you at Shotzi's.
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4: Good evening, everyone. Here's your KCBD First Alert forecast. Heading into the later parts of your Monday evening, you'll be looking at temperatures getting into the upper 80s, close to around 11 p.m. So it's going to be a super hot day overall. Won't really see those temperatures cool down until late tonight. Clear skies expected throughout the night. Your morning low for your Tuesday should be in the low to mid 70s across the region. And Tuesday afternoon, another hot day in store with highs topping out near 102 once again. A lot of sunshine in tomorrow's forecast. In the KCBD First Alert Forecast Center, I'm meteorologist Shania Jackson.

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2: Need lots of classic hits while you work?
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